0: Who's going to be the best at teaching me Italian?
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2: 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Bye bye.
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And if your man gives you trouble just to move out on a double, and you don't let it trouble your brain, cause away goes trouble down the drain. 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

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And on the bass guitar, that's Chris Alexander. Like I said, we are the Samantha Fish Band, and here we go. 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
1: Radio Rumeli News.